0: CP detector. Mile 108.2, Watertown, 79 degrees. Axel 752, no alarm. Link 10954, mile 108.2, out.
1: Character 108.2, no alarms, Milwaukee to Plainville, no restrictions, second 246 out.

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0: Jack Blue.
1: A200 easy and all stuff.
0: I don't know. I thought that I thought the original that was there. The old, but that might have changed. Two questions, I guess. Well, first question. You don't fit between Ram and Gray's leg, do you? Over. I think it's okay.
1: If I am. No, I think they're going to Lake. And then, 248 is going in the yard there. After the 357 clears, we'll be going.
2: I already

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1: 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Ahead of the move, shove 40, 40.

0: 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Mile 108.2. Water sound 78 degrees. Axle 400. 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
1: Northern 7 East. We're not doing all arms. Super right now.

Houston, RTC, that's 12 to the C on 3800 South, over. All right, guys, Chief said go ahead and tie the train down at the Plainville. He's sending a cab. He does not have an ETA on the cab yet, but go ahead and tie down, over. Hold up.

to be East Joiner Conductor. Yes, you guys still need me then? B8200 Engineer, release, test the brakes, over.

So you guys are going to clear the Ellis here, correct? You guys are going to be able to clear the

sounds like he can hear you, but did you hear him, engineer? Back for slack there, 8200 engineer.

12-1-2 on 121, that's 1-1 after break.

8200, stop, join. Let me know when I can cut in the arrow. CP 8200, 3-point protection applied. Okay to cut in the air. 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
1: On the 8024.
0: Yeah, the PFI driver at the cutoff has some paperwork for you if you make a pit stop there to grab that paperwork from him.
1: Make a stop at the cutoff for paperwork. Does the PFI happen to have that blue card?
0: I believe that's the paperwork that they got for you. Over.
1: All right, and then how did they want me to do the setup in the tablet? Our train ends in Milwaukee, and then the next train is Milwaukee to Chicago with those 10 cars set out. So is somebody going to do that in the system, set those 10 cars out at Lake, or what's the plan with that?
0: I have no idea. We'll call somebody, figure it out, and I'll give you a call back, I guess. So.
1: Right, right.
0: Hello, PFI. You have a 149 coming on one here through the cutoff. Once they clear, second 246 is going to cross over to one. They should see second 246 on one after one, over.

If you take the paperwork with you there to Grand, they should be there waiting on the 149 to clear. Over.

0: 6, Badge Room.
1: It's the 8024, coming up.
0: Want us to hold at Harwood for that 149 to clear?
1: I guess the CFI driver wants to meet you there at Grand, 149 coming up to Grand now.
0: Yeah, we can keep pulling down to Grand. Here we go.
1: Yeah. I just told them that you want to meet them there at Grand, so I guess once you get to Grand Avenue, you'll meet them there. Over. Oh, no, thank you. That's 357, you don't need me anymore. Over. Alright, okay, appreciate you guys too. In case you were something.

Okay, copy that. 12 hand brakes on car, 2-1 engines, 0.47 grade. A little bit of a curve there, mostly cloudy, warm weather, reversers will be removed, and you're going to lock the engines when you leave. Okay, fantastic. That works for me. And then he said you're going to Burlington whenever the cab shows up over. You as well, thank you. That's 12 out. $29.99. I've got a train dead at Nestle. You don't fit at Silver Lake. I've got a train at Round Lake, a train at Antioch. B790 goes to Schiller so I can get him around. Q199 is leaving Sutton. I've got 490 and 340 at Gill. So I'm guessing you're going to meet one, maybe two at Midway, and then we'll see how far you can get after that. That's 12 off.

KC, Wisconsin, dispatch, Muskego. C7542, go. I will order it up there.

0: Mather Thatch?
1: Man. Yeah. 357's getting a ride to the head end. They're on two there, so they're going to meet you at the Plainville. Go cross over at the Plainville up to 10.
0: Okay, a whole lot of hoopla, Milwaukee, waiting for one here, over.
1: Yeah, and then I would imagine you're going south lead there at Milwaukee.
0: Oh, yeah, south lead to do our work.
1: Here we go, let's match up.

KAC Wisconsin, Muskego. Speed 8200, though. Sure, 2246 coming up now. They're crossing over at Grand, and then you're stacked. 2 crossing over at Plainville. The 248 that's chilling there, and then we'll get you somewhere for that that relief. Correct, they're on duty 2010, so they should be calling me here in the next 5 minutes. Hopefully the cab's there. But I'll keep you posted, coordinate, Bill.

42 westbound number 1 main, stage low for the plane, but and for walking. Next 6 foot, same, about 4 feet, 6 mile, 141.5. DPC 149.

CBKC Wisconsin dispatch, CBA 200. These guys calling, what are you thinking? I told them to show the Cooney. They said Cooney is not a good place to change up.

0: sea detector. Mile 108.2, water sound 76 degrees. Axle 450, no alarm. Length 10018, mile 108.2, out.
1: Westbound on the main, looking westbound for 108.2.

Cedar 12 and 01 over. Let me ask the chief if he has an ETA. Give me 1 second, over.

Okay, NRTC, that's 12 and home one over. Okay, 2946, go right over. That 5544 is a good one over. Copy that. What time are you guys on duty? Over.

Who are, what are your names? Let me just check and see what top D is, just so I know that I'm looking at the right thing. Okay, perfect. Yep, that is 1730 is what they show, so I will update that on here. You're going to be probably 2-4 more, sadly. It's desk 11 is purge in the northbound right now. But as soon as the southbound starts to move, I'll get you signal indication. Open. Thank you, guys. I appreciate it. Desk 12 out.

0: speed detector. Mile 108.2, Watertown 75 degrees. Axle 452, no alarm. Link 6376, mile 108.2, out.
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Mechanical Services. Anyone looking for a diesel dock? Over. CN 2334, correct? Over.

You guys are coming in extremely scratchy there, but I believe you said you lost your second unit. Sure, what's the unit number? Yeah, 2318. I won't be able to analyze data on that, so we'll have to get back to you. I got that 2318, however, I will not be able to see any live data on that unit. It doesn't report live data to us.

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1: Mile 108.8.
0: Southbound, no defects.
1: Temperature 72 degrees.
0: Total axle 430.
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0: 45.
1: Detector out.
2: Yeah, 199. Yeah, that 2318 is shut down, but I can't see why it is shut down.

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1: PNRTC, that's 12 and 1 over. TN 20, 334 North, over.

copy that, guys? Is it you have to stop because you need it for power, or we just want to stop? Over. Copy that. As fast as he can do it, and I'll tell Desk 11 you're still technically on his side, but we're shut down if you stop. I mean, we're shut down now anyway, but just so you know. Yep, everyone will be stopped if you stop, so let us know when you find us. 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He said he would prefer you do not stop. Just continue not to on that lead engine.

0: 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Copy that. 7-6.
1: Coming down to me at DuPontville.
0: Yeah, that's correct. Give me a signal in station after 3-1 north, over. Yes, you got it. This is the 4.

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Northbound's just about knocked out, race link, so after that, you're...

0: Union RTC Desk 12 to the CN 2334 North over. You guys, the chief just messaged me, and he would prefer that you stop to look at that engine at Waukesha if you still need to look at it. Over. Thank you, guys. I appreciate it. I will put you in the siding there since you sit, but just let me know as soon as you're done, and we'll get you out of there so the whole parade doesn't have to run by you, hopefully. Okay. I appreciate it, guys. Thank you. Desk 12.
1: RTC online.
0: RTC's online, over.
1: Yeah, this is a burn thing. Am I in the clear here for you?
0: You are. Thank you so much. You are going to see four, and then I should have someone else for you to go over.
1: All right, need one.
0: Thank you, guys. Desk 12.

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Oh. Number 11, go.

understand, verifying CCP number, possibly shows 135-28, now you still locate that, 2208, I'll be successful, 2208, I'll be successful, 2208, I'll be successful, 2208, I'll be successful, 2208, I'll be successful, 2208, I'll be successful, 2208, I'll be successful, 2208, I'll be successful, 2208, I'll be successful, 2208, I'll be successful, 2208, I'll be successful, 2208, I'll be successful, 2208, I'll be successful, 2208, I'll be successful, 2208, I'll be successful, 2208, I'll be successful, 2208, I'll be successful, 2208, I'll be successful, 2208, I'll be successful, 2208, I'll be successful, 2208, I'll be successful, 2208, I'll be successful, 2208, I'll be successful, 2208, I'll be successful, 2208, I'll be successful, 2208, I'll be successful, 2208, I'll be successful, 2208, I'll be successful, 2208, I'll be successful, 2208, I'll be successful, 2208, I'll be successful, 2208, I'll be successful, 2208, I'll be successful, 2208, I'll be successful, 2208, I'll be successful,

Case River, Muskego, or Wisconsin, Muskego. Yeah, I see you there. Give me a second. Here we go.

0: CNRTC does 12 to CN 2334. North over. Hey guys, I guess the senior managers are involved now and they want to just take this to shops if it's still running okay for you. Alright, so I'll get you signal indication. We'll just take the scenic route through the siding. Over.
1: Roger that, thanks.
0: Thank you guys, Desk 12 out.

KC, Wisconsin, Antonio. CBKC, Wisconsin, Exonio. Good morning. Y'all fired up, ready to go? Look for a light. Here we go, thank you. Let's go.

and our TC does 12 is spin $29.99 south over. Hey guys, if you need this last one, should be shortly. We'll get your signal indication in Nestle. You would tie it down there. The chief is sending you a ride. You're tying up at Burlington over. Thank you guys. That's 12 out.

EM detector, mile 108.8. North found no defects. Temperature 70°F. Total axles 252. Speed 3.1. Detector out.

Star control point, east side of the track. They're walking north of South. Any description other than it was a man or too dark to tell us?

0: 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Mile 108.2, water sound 70 degrees. Axle 444, no alarm. Link 4719, mile 108.2, out.
1: C381 West, detector 108.2, no defect found. 641 out.

0: Andes, 12 home and over. 3800 south and 342, right away. Wanted to go TGBO for your trains, come by your CD for changes or exceptions, over. 4-1-2-2-5-4. Alright, copy. Who's the crew and did you tell them? Alright, copy, you said Brzezowski and, sorry, who is the other member?
1: John.
0: Ah, that should have been the easier one to remember. Alright, guys, on duty 1620, understood. Got you guys going on here, and, meeting one more, and then I'll try to get you guys rolling south. Yep, no problem. They're about to knock down Grand Avenue, and then we'll get you guys rolling up.
2: How long has that train been sitting here at Plainville? 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
2: Okay, good luck, fellas.

CNS-12 homeward to the CN-3800 coming up. Hey guys, Chief overruled me, so you'll be meeting two more here, the one at Grand and one at Vernon. CN-12 homeward, CN-2999 coming up. Hey guys, Chief asked if when you guys get in your cab there, if you can leave all the paperwork up on the engine. Over. That's correct. Are you guys going to be able to get it tied down? He wanted me to ask. Okay. Let me know if for some reason you guys aren't able to complete that. Thanks. That's 12 up. Also, just a heads up, Maine will be live. It's going to be a little bit. They're just now going through South Florida.

CNS 12 homeward to the CN 8854 coming over. Hey guys, just a heads up, at the moment we have a trespasser be on lookout called in there at Colt Yard. Control point, he was walking northeast side of the tracks. Just be on the lookout when you go by there. Unless it gets cleared, we'll try to reach out and let you know if that happens before you get there. Thanks, guys. 12 up.

0: TM detector, mile. 8. North, found, no defects. Temperature, 68F. Total, 3-1. Detector, out.
1: West of Gray's Lake, all right? 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

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I'm cosigning at 35 years old. 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

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Madison Subdivision. Thank you.

Nissan 2337, 2337 out. Dispatcher DJ, help me with the extra over. And second transition, we can get on the Waukesha soon, please.

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Showing F. And Block 4 is for Block 4 between Mile 60.0 and Mile 21-6-10-6-1-6-1-6-1-6-1-6-1-6-1-6-1-6-1-6-1-6-1-6-1-6-1-6-1-6-1-6-1-6-1-6-1-6-1-6-1-6-1-6-1-6-1-6-1-6-1-6-1-6-1-6-1-6-1-6-1-6-1-6-1-6-1-6-1-6-1-6-1-6-1-6-1-6-1-6-1-6-1-6-1-6-1-6-1-6-1-6-1-6-1-6-1-6-1-6-1-6-1-6-1-6-1-6-1-6-1-6-1-6-1-6-1-6-1-6-1-6-1-6-1-6-1-6-1-6-1-6-1-6-1-6-1-6-1-6-1-6-1-6-1-6-1-6-1-6-1-6-1-6-1-6-1-6-1-6-1-6-1-6-1-6-1-6-1-6-1-6-1-6-1-6-1-6-1-6-1-6-1-6-1-6-1-6-1-6-1-6-
5 2 2 2 2 2 2 2 2 2 2 2 2 2 2 2 2 2 2 2 2 2 2 2 2 2 2 2 2 2 2 2 2 2 2 2 2 2 2 2 2 2 2 2 2 2 2 2 2 2 2 2 2 2 2 2 2 2 2 2 2 2 2 2 2 2 2 2 2 2 2 2 2 2 2 2 2 2 2 2 2 2 2 2 2 2 2 2 2 2 2 2 2 2 2 2 2 2 2 2 2 2 2 2 2 2 2 2 2 2 2 2 2 2 2 2 2 2 2 2 2 2 2 2 2 2 2 2 2 2 2 2 2 2 2 2 2 2 2 2 2 2 2 2 2 2 2 2 2 2 2 2 2 2 2 2 2 2 2 2 2 2 2 2 2 2 2 2 2 2 2 2 2 2 2 2 2 2 2 2 2 2 2 2 2 2 2 2 2 2

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Box 4, that was lost worth the 20 mile over. 1 6 1 6 1 6 1 6 1 6 1 6 1 6 1 6 1 6 1 6 1 6 1 6 1 6 1 6 1 6 1 6 1 6 1 6 1 6 1 6 1 6 1 6 1 6 1 6 1 6 1 6 1 6 1 6 1 6 1 6 1 6 1 6 1 6 1 6 1 6 1 6 1 6 1 6 1 6 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1 6 1 6 1 6 1 6 1 6 1 6 1 6

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What is it?

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0: 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North bound, no defects. Temperature 68F. Total axle 488. Speed 28. Detector out.
1: I'll be waiting to get off the house with you.

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North found no defects. Temperature 68F. Total axles 552. Speed 17. Detector out.

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0: listening to Wisconsin Badger, second 247 on the whatever you got. CPA 946 West, over.
1: Second 247 is responding, over.
0: You guys are out, over.

0: they hit the Cootie on the main if I give you one at the West End, or do you want to just the shoulder there? I got a crew leaving Fall River here in a couple of minutes to come grab you. I don't know why you sent us sort of for that meet. That's what I'm trying to figure out still. But I got a crew coming out of Fall River here while we're trying to come grab you. Let me know if you want to try to go up to Cootie West, or I'll leave you in the shoulder there, I guess. Over. Give me the light auto Cootie West. Let me know when you're stopped at Cootie West. When you're stopping Cootie West, I'll get the light real to the west down there. Stop at Cootie West of the main, no. Hold on.
1: Stop at Cootie West of the main, over.
0: Let me know when you're stopped. You gotta get that Cootie Fall River here ASAP. Just put away that landmark train as you get in the cab here in a couple seconds, coming direction.
1: Everything's
0: heads
1: up, over.
0: That's all I could do. When I got here, it was already more than this one. We just had a crew on duty about 8 o'clock for this train. But anyway, we'll get you out to see as soon as possible. Getting it over.

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Mile 108.2, water sound 69 degrees. Axle 342, no alarm. Link 7072, mile 108.2, out.

0: promote yourself. Yeah, GSM 4730, what do you say?
1: I got second 247 coming to a stop at Cooney West here. I give him the light there to make sure you got to the west end, so I'll get you right here at Bar Charles proper momentarily as soon as I run time on that 6F Cooney West.

United Forces Sputnik here at Bicycle Junior. Can you let us inside, Frank Corbin? Roger, Jigger, dog. I thought that crew would happen. I'm already when they were leaving Fall River to come to Jagger there. Can you let us inside? Come off with throwing that one. Shoot up the hip there, I guess.

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South sound, no defects. Temperature 66F. Total axle 540. Speed 35. Detector out.

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It's coming by the CDU for changes or exceptions, though. Alright, ready to head north. Understood. Signal indication here. 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Hold on.

0: CT detector. Mile 108.2, Watertown 67 degrees. Axle 328, no alarm. Link 6549, mile 108.2, out.
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0: 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What was that lead unit again?
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0: All right, for that WMX 5906, I have that going on the symbol now, so should be able to initialize momentarily, over.
1: Copy that, okay to initialize momentarily, over.
0: All correct, how soon until you get there to Grand, over?
1: We're at the distance signal here, ready to go, over.
0: All right, okay, should be able to get you right out then. Signal indication once you're initialized and active.
1: All right, copy that. Signal indication once we're initialized and active. Over.
0: All correct. Thanks, guys. And they're ready for you at Slinger.
1: Yeah, they should be.
0: Okay, copy. I got a bit of bit of traffic. We had a bunch backed up here from previous shift with an issue that happened south down by Lamondo.

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North found no defects. Temperature 66F. Total axles 164. Speed 43. Detector out.

and that's 11 or whatever.

CN-12, onward, over. CN-2942 south, clear, over. I was just told they're going to try to push you guys, I think, as far south as possible. They do have a recrew already called for you, but trying to get you guys as far south as possible.

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Thank you.

CN Best 12 Homewood to the CN 2942, come in. I guess but Chief, I didn't think they were doing that, but I guess Chief said you do have permission to cut off the TO and not shake it as far south as you can. Over.

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0: refreshment first, and then I'll bring it for you.
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0: No, no, we have to get back out.

CMS 12 Homewood to the CN 2942 commander. 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Thanks. 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
1: out.

EM detector, mile 108.8. North bound, no defects. Temperature 63F. Total axles 626. Speed 34. Detector out.

0: key detector. Mile 108.2, water sound 63 degrees. Axle 460, no alarm. Link 6460, mile 108.2, out.
1: Safety 89-2060, toll detector 108.2, no defects, no alarm, 246 out.

end of 12 hour, over. Yeah, I see an 8815 north. Sorry, guys, I'll get you some more signals here. Follow that 197 ahead of you. Oh, here we go.

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North found no defects. Temperature 61F. Total axles 396. Speed 39. Detector out.

TNS 12, up and over. And 2305 North, go ahead, over.

No, sorry, yeah, we made some changes with moves up. I thought it was going to be a southbounder coming a little sooner, so I was waiting on that. But I'll get you guys up to Marsh for now. You might make it all the way to Byron. We'll see how it times out.

0: UV detector. Mile 108.2, water sound 62 degrees. Axle 384, no alarm. Link 5839, mile 108.2, out.
1: KGS 39LZ, Texas 108.2, no defects, first of all, kill Plainville, our church at 2840.
2: CM detector, mile 108.8, north, found, no defects, temperature 61F, total axle 376, speed 35, detector out.

0: 4-13, KCS 3903, so
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0: You guys are going to clear Grand Admiral problem, correct, though?
1: Yeah, we should, over.
0: I'll run that 640 up behind you, I'll do that, and I'll plan on you being clear when you install there, but I got to always cross over to Grand Avenue if you need me, over.
1: Okay, sounds good, over.

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At around milepost 130 and walks us up. Stand by, let me see if there's any prior notes and see if it's intermittently or just location.

copy that, Tokyo 5. Yeah, it looks like a lot of undetermined positioning at this time. Looks like it's been going on for at least 7 hours so far. This is the best orange here, Romeo. Okay, this is Bagel. Guys, the Clear

0: on Scratch and 254 on the KCS 3903 Silver. Everybody just called me, wants me to put you to North Lead now. The engineer in the KCS 3903 East by Special Change at the cutoff, hold on.
1: Yes, engineer on the KCS 3903, can't close, Special Change at cutoff, hold on.
0: We'll run time quick at the cutoff in the North Lead, hold on.
1: All right, roger that.

0: detector. Mile 108.2, Watertown 61 degrees. Axle 418, no alarm. Link 4346, mile 108.2, out.
1: NS 4889 East, detector 108.2, no defects, approach Pewaukee, no restrictions. 640 out.

TM detector, mile 108.8. North bound, no defects. Temperature 61F. Total axle 4.32. Speed 3.1. Detector out.

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0: 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Bar 4, work between Muffles 94.5 and Muffles 113.0 on these. Still good at 0704 PMS.
1: Alright, transport number 1647, 1547, the Milwaukee Delta WMX 6027, the Fox Corporate, see Mopoles 94.5, Mopoles 113.0 on the main track, Sentinel Peak Time, Sentinel 40704 hours by dispatcher CMS, copy by Zimmerman, over.
0: That's correct, over.
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0: Go ahead, over.
1: Alright, we're looking to copy down a warrant. The Milwaukee stuff to WMX 6276027. He's going to that Grandville. We're looking for a box 4 work machine. 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Both of them that we have in hand are 1385.06. Ready to copy.
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0: That is correct, over.
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Chart box 4, FOUR, work between Mopples 107 and P107.0. To Mopples 113 and P113.0 on main track. Chart box 16-16, Fulton's in effect, 135-506-1365-06. And 22-22, total of 4, FOUR, boxer check, 101E. For FOUR, 1616-2222. Chart box 1616, bulletins in effect, 135-506, 1355-06. Over.

All right, I will do. Thank you so much. Over. Let me assert dispatch L-239. Over.

0: 10 detector, mile 108.8. Southbound.
1: Turbine 4, FOUR, work between model 94.5 and P94.5. Turbine 16, 16 Fulton's in effect, 135.5, 06, 1355.06, 22, 22, a total of 3, THR, East Rock, Search, Check. 4, FOUR, 16, 16, 22, 22.

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Mile 108.8. South found no defects. Temperature 68F. Total axle 418. Speed 42. Detector out.

548. That's a good one to use. WAM6027. Alright, as soon as your PTC is all set up there, signal north, wind domain,

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South found no defects. Temperature 68F. Total axle 4.68. Speed 3.4. Detector out.

CP8859 still with me. CPKC Wisconsin dispatcher CP2216. T&M's got Amtrak on 2, sitting on 2. They're not leaving till 11. Do you guys want to go west past Grand and then cross up to 1? Over. Now the north lead signal indication up to 1, then changing directions going east. You got any cars or just the engines though? Well, be looking for signal indication. They're north lead to main 1. Okay, Wisconsin.

0: see detector. Mile 108.2, water sound 62 degrees. Axle 412, no alarm. Link 4272, mile 108.2, out.
1: CSXT 3292 East 108.2, no defects, pressing Pewaukee, no restrictions, 640.

国朋友们。Hello.

Okay. I'm still waiting on that chief. See if he can get somebody to reach out to and come on here and help you out. Thanks, R2

TM detector, mile 108.8. Southbound, no defects. Temperature 64 F. Total axle 456. Speed 45. Detector out.

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Players,

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Let's see, what did they say? Did we try setting the brakes or putting it into emergency to try to release that brake?

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0: 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Hey, good afternoon to you. Oh, just checking on your fuel readings. Okay. Be going in the show to get Amtrak 1333 around you. KC, Wisconsin.
1: Mile 108.8. Southbound, no defects. Temperature 64F. Total axle 418. Speed 47. Detector out.

0: CP detector. Mile 108.2. Water sound 6.1 degrees. Axle 3.48. 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Link 7711. 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

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I see 2715 North. 6013, that's good. CDU for changes. All right, well, set signals north here.

0: EMP detector. Mile 108.2, Watertown 62 degrees. Axle 20, no alarm. Link 382, mile 108.2, out.
1: 15 degree, no defects, 108.2, next restriction 30, over.

Navy, Wisconsin, dispatcher to Amtrak 1333. How long were you stopped there at West Cooney? Copy that. Appreciate it. Casey, Wisconsin, dispatcher to the 540-69355. Waiting on one more. The 149 is leaving the Minnesota West now.

Boston Dispatcher entering Azonia Tower. This is hours and hours behind. You will not see him there. Sir, should be following 1333 all the way into Portage. Outbound call for 1500.

Cessna 12 home, once again, 2999 South. How are we doing? Just looking for any kind of update.

0: sector. Mile 108.2, Watertown 62 degrees. Axle 404, no alarm. Link 5913, mile 108.2, out.
1: B 9355 East, no defects, 108.2, approaching Pewaukee. No Watertown subsection. 540 out.

All right, copy that. On the PTC showing 25, and then on the dash showing 27. And then as soon as you get a little higher,

screen has been cut. Okay to go. We'll be sent out on Joliet. I think I got it. Was it the, oh, that second car, correct?

TM detector, mile 108.8. Southbound, no defects. Temperature 66F. Total axle 496. Speed 35. Detector out.

CN detector, mile 108.8. North found no defects. Temperature 66F. Total axle 628. Speed 27. Detector out.

CPKC Wisconsin Dispatch, 247 KCS 40 something 58, over. What time did you actually leave Bensonville today, over? Cool. Yeah, she had to write it down, so the director was asking. And then, it shows you've got a plethora of power cruising right along, you figure, today. So typical. Alright. This is kind of what my plan was, and you can tell me it's not going to work, don't do it. But, it looked like you guys spit there at Pewaukee, so I was going to keep you going up to Pewaukee, make the meet with 1340 and 7 at the Plainville, then you'd follow 7 out up to Neshota for 1. Okay. We'll plan on that. I'll keep you going. And then, yeah, Pewaukee, I'll get the Amtrak's by you, and then we'll head out over. Yeah, kind of. 331. I'm hoping he's going to be knocking down the Plainville here pretty quick, but yes, so...

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1: Responding, over.
0: I just got a message relay that you do have 8 notches if you want to try them all, over.
1: Oh, okay, yeah, I guess I didn't know we had 8 of them. All right, sounds good.
0: My plan, depending on how well you do, is to take you to Neshota. You think you'll be 13:40 in Neshota?
1: What time is that, over?
0: I don't know. Sometime after you get there, I hope. They show leaving Columbus at 16:13. Over.
1: Alright, yeah, we can do. We need some lights, over.
0: Oh, snap. Alright. Neshota, we're going to chill for 13:40 and 7. They meet at the Plainville, shouldn't be too bad. And then you'll follow 7. Pretty much in, over.
1: Alright, and then Neshota, and then follow 7 out of there.
0: Here we go, Spetch. Oh.

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Temperature 64 F. Total axle 4.98. Speed 4.4. Detector out.

0: CP detector. Mile 108.2, Watertown 62 degrees. Axle 532, no alarm. Link 7497, mile 108.2, out.
1: Grenade 3 CP6, left, no alarm, 108.2, 331.

0: PM detector, mile 108.8. Southbound, no defects. Temperature 64 F. Total axles 364. Speed 42. Detector out.
1: 3066 south, approach restricting north of Sussex.

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0: Yeah, are you guys both qualified to point, over? Copy, thanks. 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

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Yay, alright, here we go.

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1: 247, go ahead, over.
0: You guys already passed there, so I'm going to go ahead and activate it. Shouldn't affect you. 101.46 Springdale Road, I guess, was pumping when you guys were going over it. Over.
1: All right, pumping when we went over it. They activated fine when we were coming up to it. They went down. I didn't see any pumping when we went through.
0: Sure, it was a concerned citizen. Over.
1: In a white BMW that was bad, she had to stop for the train.
0: Ah, got it. Over.
1: Yeah, I got that one finger salute on the way by.
0: Nice. One from me. Well, next time, over.

KAC Wisconsin, Amtrak 7, over. That's lucky. I got the crossing restriction for you. That's lucky, over. Stand by, over.

0: 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Mile 108.2, water sound 62 degrees. Axle 20, no alarm. Link 371, mile 108.2, out.
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1: 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Thank you, still looking here. 1340 station board to Plainville, procedure 1, set at. 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

0: All right, Crossus protected, 7, you can take that. 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

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Mile 108.2, Watertown 62 degrees. Axle 48, no alarm. Link 991, mile 108.2, out.

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There's restriction 141.5, 30 on 1. 470.

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0: over. Yeah, probably rolls with me too there. I got one waiting for you there at Waukesha now. If you can pull in, and another one at the Plainville. After those two, get you going south or north, over.
1: Okay, copy that.

0: 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Mile 108.2, water sound 62 degrees. Axle 532, no alarm. Link 8091, mile 108.2, out.
1: KCS 4058 West, 10-108.2, approaching the shoulder, next restriction mile 1.41.5, 30 on the line.

331s or soybeans that they pull out of Fall River for down there in Argo, like

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Yeah, what time were you guys on duty, over?

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0: Temperature 6.
2: Me, Keener Lemmer, out here at Springdale Road. Got a report of the gates pumping up and down while the train was in the island, so I or on the street, so I will have to shunt out here the islands, make sure that they're working properly. Any chance I can get one or two main or both between DuPlainville and Grand Avenue blocks up to do the shunting, over?
1: Block supplied, main one and main two, Grand Ave to DuPlainville, 1757-1757-MWF, over.
2: 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Block supplied on 1 and 2 Main between Grand Avenue to DuPlainville, 1757-MFW, over.
1: Yeah, you crews usually call me MF, but MWF, it's all good. I'll answer whatever.
2: Sorry about that. I'll get back to you as soon as I'm done shunting. Thanks.
1: Here we go, special.

0: Oklahoma Dallas, 8140.
1: And that's 8148,
0: right? Yeah, you got any problem with being two at rugby? Over. This should be back to back, over.
1: Yeah, we can take
0: this. All right, copy. See ya. To their rugby.

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1: Hey, this is Patrick CP, me and Peter Lemmer. All done shunting Springdale Road, okay to remove blocks on number 1 and 2 Main between Grand Avenue and Duplainville, over.
0: All right, Lemmer, I understand. All done shunting, okay to remove blocks 1 and 2 to Plainville, Grand Avenue, 1809-1809-MWF, over.
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0: Nice. That is correct, over.
1: All right, and then I can give you back Springdale Road, milepost 101.46. I can remove that protection and show that crossing working as intended, over.
0: All right, Lemmer, canceling track bullet number N58295829101.46 Springdale Road, working as intended at 1809-1809-MWF. Is that correct, over?
1: That is correct. We can show track bulletin N5829 canceled at 1809-1809-MWF. Over.
0: All correct. Appreciate your help. You have a safe rest of your weekend. Over.
1: Yeah, you too. Thanks for the help. CP Maintainer, I'm out.

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Sorry, I didn't get back to you. I'm like a goldfish or a squirrel. I went to ask him, and I think I got a crossing, and I got distracted. But he said no, and then the director told him you were Bensonville and you'd go either way, but it didn't sound like you guys were doing the A5 shove or whatever. Yeah, and like I said, I mean, it didn't sound like it, but check with CNM, I guess, when you get over there, things always change. Have a safe rest of your day.

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North bound, no defects. Temperature 63 F. Total axle 432. 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Detector out.

0: CP detector. Mile 108.2, water sound 60 degrees. Axle 424, no alarm. Link 5370, mile 108.2, out.
1: CP 93, 52, detector, mile 108.2, no defects, 640 out.

2KC, Wisconsin, Antonio. How come the trains that are like right there don't hear it, and the trains that are 40 miles away hear it? It was simple. Yeah, but on the train, they'll be right there holding for the maintainer that's giving me a slow order right up to his breadboard. And then after he gives it to me, I'll call him and they'll be like, I'm ready to copy. 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I appreciate you guys keeping your ears open, but they did, you did get a fix.

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0: 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The crew for them is not qualified up to Gill, so they're going to stop at Gill and get the full next to them. 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They're going to send a new train back there at Gill over. 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Going 2-1 at Antioch.
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EM detector, mile 108.8. Southbound, no defects. Temperature 61F. Total axle 500. 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